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Together, we are all Islanders. We are the true north, strong and free. We are all proud to be Canada.

0: 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Here's what you need to know.
1: Good morning. The Summerside Fire Department remains on scene early this morning after a fire broke out yesterday at a solar farm. Summerside police say smoke conditions continue to be visible at the Summerside Sunbank and may move through nearby areas. A voluntary evacuation order was issued out of abundance of caution due to potentially hazardous smoke. Summerside Deputy Mayor Corey Snow spoke with Paul Skierman yesterday on firefighting efforts.
2: Being a lithium fire, basically the way to distinguish the fire is to let it burn out. So they're actively here on site, doing great work to maintain it as best they can.

0: hitting TV shows the past few days with more threats against Canada, including retaliation for our counter-tariffs. President Trump also had a frenzied flurry of posts on his Truth Social website, including specific threats to ban the sale of Bombardier jets in the U.S. Meanwhile, Prime Minister Mark Carney will hold a cabinet planning forum in Banff later this week to review progress and outline the next actions in the government's economic plan. Cabinet will hear from leading experts on the economy, Indigenous partnerships, and global affairs, and double down focus on delivering for Canadians. The Prime Minister's office says the government is building Canada's economic strength at home, diversifying partnerships abroad, and delivering for Canadians, laying the foundations for a stronger, more resilient, and more prosperous Canada, putting affordability at the center of its agenda. It says the government is rapidly diversifying Canada's trade and defense relationships abroad. In the face of serious headwinds, the government is not changing course. In sports, the Blue Jays lost 6-5 to the A's last night. Toronto remains a game back of Cleveland for the final AL wildcard spot after the Guardians lost 6-4 to Baltimore. Boston beat the Angels 5-2, and the Yankees were off yesterday. Week 14 in the CFL wrapped up with the Labor Day Classics as Toronto beat Hamilton 37-22 and Edmonton down Calgary 38-28. And the MHL preseason wrapped up last night as Amherst doubled up Pictou County 4-2. Now you're up to date. I'm James Faulkner.
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2: It looks like Mother Nature still has a little bit of rain coming our way, at least chances of it throughout the day. A high of 16, low of 10, but some sunny periods, which is great to see. Tomorrow, mainly cloudy with sunny breaks, but no rain on the forecast. High of 16, low of 13, and then, well, we've got another rainy one on Thursday. 20 is the high, low of 13, and it looks like we can see showers all day. 602 downtown Charlottetown at the Harbor Front Studio. Well, I mean, it's dark, but that's obvious right there. But looks like the sun could be making its appearance very soon, 13.
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0: Max 93.1, the Islands Rock, TCB from BTO, as I say, on MAX. Might as well continue that going on. 6:11, good morning. Lee Ruby waking up with you, and wanted to give you guys a heads up. Of course, over the course of the school year, even though it has just begun, we keep you up to loop of any closures, delays, anything like that. And it is the first day of school, but we do have something that came across our desk we wanted to let you know from the public schools branch right now. Classes in the Three Oaks family of schools are canceled today due to potential conditions related to the Summerside Sunbank fire. So staff are to follow the inclement weather protocol. So we want to make sure everybody is nice and safe. And of course, over the remainder of the year, even though we are just in its infancy right now, we will make sure that anytime anything comes across our desk, we inform you every step of the way to make sure that everybody is safe and most importantly informed. And then getting right back to the rock. Keep an eye on our social media because we always like to share on that as well. So that way you have more than one way to get access to that information. Jumping back into the rock, a quick stop, and then Guns N' Roses.
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0: Max 93.1, the Islands Rock. The Kid is Hot Tonight from Loverboy 623. My name is Lee Ruby and happy, I almost said Monday. I was with you Monday yesterday, but happy Tuesday, officially the first day of school. But I do want to let you know about an update here because of the solar farm fire that is going on right now affecting residents of Summerside. We want to let you know that classes in the Three Oaks family of schools are canceled today due to the potential conditions related to that. So if you could make those, minor accommodations just to make sure everyone's nice and safe for the course of the day. And also staff are to follow the inclement weather protocol as well. So we want to make sure that absolutely everybody is safe and able to get through this. It's all gonna work out. We just want to make sure, even though the classes have officially started, safety is always the number one thing. If any other cancellations or delays or anything like that come across our way, I will make sure to inform you and also make sure to post it on our website, max931.ca, as well as our social media, so absolutely everybody is informed.
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0: 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Here's what you need to know.
1: Good morning. Emergency crews are continuing to monitor a fire at the Summerside Sun Bank, which broke out early yesterday. A voluntary evacuation order was issued out of an abundance of caution due to potentially hazardous smoke. Chief Jason Blackair says at this point they can't say how long people will be away from their homes.
2: That's a tough one to answer right now, just because we don't know what the weather's going to do beyond the next, 8 to 12 hours. As you know, here in PEI, it can change fairly quickly, and we also don't know how long this fire is going to burn. So I think right now the fire department, really all they can do with a fire of this nature is try to keep it contained and let it burn itself out.
1: In an update at 1 a.m., Summerside Police said the fire department was still on scene at the solar farm. They say smoke is still visible and may move through nearby areas. Recovery efforts are ramping up in Cape Breton after a slow-moving storm dumped more than 200 millimeters of rain on some areas, causing flooding and widespread damage. Public Works Minister Fred Tilley tells CTV that hundreds of provincial employees in Nova Scotia and local contractors are working to restore the entirety of Cape Breton Island's road network within the coming days. Emergency Management Minister Kim Maslin posted on social media yesterday that she's been on the ground in Cape Breton the past 2 days to see some of the damage firsthand and the hard work that's underway. The storm prompted a state of emergency in the municipalities of Inverness, Richmond, and Victoria on Saturday. Richmond County District RCMP say the body of a 46-year-old woman was recovered Saturday afternoon, adding that the death is not considered suspicious. Police say she was reported missing after her vehicle was found parked near her residence on the far side of a flooded bridge. Maslin and Premier Tim Houston offered condolences to the victim's loved ones. Prime Minister Mark Carney issued a Labor Day message on social media yesterday to honor the workers who have built the country and celebrate the proud history of organized labor in Canada. He said, for generations, unions have made our economy stronger and our country fairer. They have fought for better pay, safer workplaces, pensions, benefits, and paid leave, ensuring that prosperity and opportunity are shared among the many. In sports, the A's scored with the bases loaded in the bottom of the ninth to beat the Blue Jays 6-5. Toronto is a game back of Cleveland for the final AL wildcard spot. Elsewhere in the majors, the Red Sox beat the Angels 5-2. The Yankees were off. In the CFL, Toronto beat Hamilton 37-22, and Edmonton moved into first place in the West with a 38-28 win over Calgary. And the MHL preseason wrapped up last night as Amherst doubled up Pictou County 4-2. Now you're up to date. I'm James Faulkner.
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3: We have got ourselves a little bit more rain coming at us today. At least it looks like chances of it. A high of 16, low of 10. Hopefully the sun makes more of an appearance throughout the day. Now tomorrow, a mainly cloudy day with some sunny breaks. 16 degrees is pretty much where it's going to hang out. A low of 13. Now, no rain on the forecast for tomorrow, but on Thursday, we might see a little bit of rain come our way throughout the course of the day, but mainly cloudy again with a high of 20 and low of 13. 633 downtown Charlottetown and at the Harborfront Studio. It's getting brighter. 13.
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0: Max 93.1, the Islands Rock Queen with a Bohemian Rhapsody. It's Lee joining you on your Tuesday morning. And a few things I wanted to get you up to speed on. If you have not heard just yet, the classes in the Three Oaks family of schools are canceled for the day due to potential conditions related to the Summerside Sunbank fire. So staff are to follow the inclement weather protocol as well. So want to keep you informed about that one and any other kinds of delays or closures over the course of the year. Keep an eye on our website. Keep an eye on our Facebook page because we will make sure that you are kept in the loop every step of the way. And also today being a very special day as well, because can you believe it? Back in 86, Haywire, which was formed in Charlottetown, they released their first album, Bad Boys, which had some great hits on there, which you're probably all familiar with. Bad Boy, Standing in Line, and Shot in the Dark. And man, over 200,000 copies sold in Canada. So really cool stuff. And I know anytime we go golfing, anytime we do, if we have the portable speaker going on with us at least once or twice over the course of a round of golf, Haywire makes its appearance. So it's great to see good representation and a little bit of flashback in time to 86 when they made a massive, amazing impact in the music world.
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0: 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Here's what you need to know.
1: Good morning. The Summerside Fire Department remains on scene early this morning after a fire broke out yesterday at a solar farm. Summerside police say smoke conditions continue to be visible at the Summerside Sun Bank and may move through nearby areas. A voluntary evacuation order was issued out of abundance of caution due to potentially hazardous smoke. Summerside Deputy Mayor Corey Snow spoke with Paul Skierman yesterday on firefighting efforts.

0: Products are affected, including steel, dairy, and wood products. There are no new talks scheduled between Prime Minister Mark Carney and President Donald Trump. American cabinet ministers were busy hitting TV shows the past few days with more threats against Canada, including retaliation for our counter tariffs. President Trump also had a frenzied flurry of posts on his Truth Social website, including specific threats to ban the sale of Bombardier jets in the U.S. Meanwhile, Prime Minister Mark Carney will hold a cabinet planning forum in Banff later this week to review progress and outline the next actions in the government's economic plan. Cabinet will hear from leading experts on the economy, Indigenous partnerships, and global affairs, and double down focus on delivering for Canadians. The Prime Minister's office says the government is building Canada's economic strength at home, diversifying partnerships abroad, and delivering for Canadians, laying the foundations for a stronger, more resilient, and more prosperous Canada, putting affordability at the center of its agenda. It says the government is rapidly diversifying Canada's trade and defense relationships abroad. In the face of serious headwinds, the government is not changing course. In sports, the Blue Jays lost 6-5 to the A's last night. Toronto remains a game back of Cleveland for the final AL wildcard spot after the Guardians lost 6-4 to Baltimore. Boston beat the Angels 5-2, and the Yankees were off yesterday. Week 14 in the CFL wrapped up with the Labor Day Classics as Toronto beat Hamilton 37-22 and Edmonton down Calgary 38-28. And the MHL preseason wrapped up last night as Amherst doubled up Pictou County 4-2. Now you're up to date. I'm James Faulkner.
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4: For East Coast International Trucks, we could be seeing some more rain throughout the day. A high of 16, low of 10. Mainly cloudy, but I want to see some of that sun. Come on now, make an appearance. Now tomorrow, mainly cloudy with some sunny periods. No rain on the forecast tomorrow with highs of 16, low of 13. And then Thursday, another cloudy and rainy day on our hands. Mother Nature wants it to be a little bit more wet out there. So maybe it's good for the crops, good for the grass, all that good stuff there. Highs of 20, low of 13. On your Thursday. 7:04 downtown Charlottetown into the Harbor Front Studio. It's not looking too bad out the window right now. The sun is trying to fight through. It's 14.
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0: Max 93.1, the Island's Rock Tweeter, and the Monkey Man from the Headstones 7-Eleven. Lee joining you on the official first day of school. Of course, we do have the update about Three Oaks family of schools that are closed today as a precaution because of the fires there out in Summerside. If there are any bus delays or anything like that, we will let you know. Don't you worry. I'm going to make sure I post it on the social medias. I get it right here over the airwaves to you. So regardless of what kind of curveball comes our way, I want to make sure that you are fully informed. We got the Rock Report in a few short minutes, but first, speaking of the first day of school, I had to open up this dialogue, and I want to hear it from you, because now maybe you're going to school now, so this is actually applicable to right now, but for a lot of us, it's been a while since we, you know, donned the hallways in that regard, and the one thing we always talk about is the best school snacks, the currency of recess and lunch hour. Like, I know some cases, like, it was a lopsided trade in a lot of cases if you wanted to get your hands on what was considered the most top-tier snack. But the thing is, what was the most top-tier snack? I'd love to hear from you. I got a post there on the Facebook page right now. For me, Flakies and Dunkaroos were big time. Those ones were, I mean, you'd have to come up with a pretty good, it felt like kind of like a NHL GM or something like that, because you're like trying to navigate the best trade package for it. But those were the two ones for me. Wendy agreed on the Dunkaroos standpoint, which was great, but mainly because of the frosting. Totally understand that one. Now we have a pair of Marks who chimed in as well. Our Mark from the afternoon there, he pointed out that Joe Louis is still the one. He's still a kid now, which is awesome. And then another Mark with another kind of different answer right there, but not a bad one. Apples. He's saying, look up the benefits of that one. Totally. Delicious snack too, regardless. No wrong answers. I want to hear from you. Head on to the Facebook page. Let's find out once and for all what was the best recess snack.
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5: Rumors spreading around. United takes the town. But the shack outside the games. And you know what I'm talking about. Just let me know if you wanna go to that home out on the range. They got a lot of nice girls.

0: Max 93.1, the Islands Rock. I am a wild party from Kim Mitchell, 722. My name's Lee Ruby, and taking a look outside right now. I do the lean here to make sure I get a good view. Now, the sun's trying to fight its way through, but right now, Mother Nature is dominating with the clouds. Hopefully, the rain holds off a little bit, but we could see a little bit more throughout the day. It is time for the Rock Report, and here's the thing that kind of grinds my gears about a lot of artists. I have no problem with farewell tours. I think they're fantastic, but if you make it look like it's not a farewell tour, then it just kind of takes a little bit of the sizzle. Like, no disrespect to the Eagles or the Rolling Stones. Maybe Motley Crue, because they tried to double down the first time they did it, basically saying, nope, we're doing it. If we ever tour again, it'll be free. And then they toured again, and they were like, well, we were joking. Listen, I got no beef with farewell tours, but Journey right now is on their Frontiers farewell tour, world tour. Now, here's the thing about it. Arnel Pineda has been the lead singer of that band for over two decades. And now it looks like they're hinting towards a new singer. So they were doing a show in Japan, actually two, and they brought out Hugo Valenti. And what he was doing was he was performing. He's the lead singer of a Journey cover band, which is great. But Arnel went backstage. They performed a few songs with him, then brought him back out all good in the hood. But they made a post later on about it. And he basically, Arnel, that was, indicated, well, now I can step back. Congratulations. I mean, cool for Arnel. That's great. Maybe he was just kind of joking around like, oh, I got to take a break, whatever. Hope you enjoyed your performance. But people are speculating, is that going to be their new singer? Does that mean there's going to be another tour? Is this not the farewell tour? Regardless, love Journey. I've got no beef with them, but are they going to be bringing in a new singer? Is this their farewell tour? We're going to have to keep listening.
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0: Max 93.1. Here's what you need to know.
1: Good morning. Emergency crews are continuing to monitor a fire at the Summerside Sun Bank, which broke out early yesterday. A voluntary evacuation order was issued out of an abundance of caution due to potentially hazardous smoke. Chief Jason Blackair says at this point they can't say how long people will be away from their homes.
2: That's a tough one to answer right now, just because we don't know what the weather's going to do beyond the next, 8 to 12 hours. As you know, here in PEI, it can change fairly quickly, and we also don't know how long this fire is going to burn. So I think right now the fire department, really all they can do with a fire of this nature is try to keep it contained and let it burn itself out.
1: In an update at 1 a.m., Summerside Police said the fire department was still on scene at the solar farm. They say smoke is still visible and may move through nearby areas. Recovery efforts are ramping up in Cape Breton after a slow-moving storm dumped more than 200 millimeters of rain on some areas, causing flooding and widespread damage. Public Works Minister Fred Tilley tells CTV that hundreds of provincial employees in Nova Scotia and local contractors are working to restore the entirety of Cape Breton Island's road network within the coming days. Emergency Management Minister Kim Maslin posted on social media yesterday that she's been on the ground in Cape Breton the past 2 days to see some of the damage firsthand and the hard work that's underway. The storm prompted a state of emergency in the municipalities of Inverness, Richmond, and Victoria on Saturday. Richmond County District RCMP say the body of a 46-year-old woman was recovered Saturday afternoon, adding that the death is not considered suspicious. Police say she was reported missing after her vehicle was found parked near her residence on the far side of a flooded bridge. Maslin and Premier Tim Houston offered condolences to the victim's loved ones. Prime Minister Mark Carney issued a Labor Day message on social media yesterday to honor the workers who have built the country and celebrate the proud history of organized labor in Canada. He said, for generations, unions have made our economy stronger and our country fairer. They have fought for better pay, safer workplaces, pensions, benefits, and paid leave, ensuring that prosperity and opportunity are shared among the many. In sports, the A's scored with the bases loaded in the bottom of the ninth to beat the Blue Jays 6-5. Toronto is a game back of Cleveland for the final AL wildcard spot. Elsewhere in the majors, the Red Sox beat the Angels 5-2. The Yankees were off. In the CFL, Toronto beat Hamilton 37-22, and Edmonton moved into first place in the West with a 38-28 win over Calgary. And the MHL preseason wrapped up last night as Amherst doubled up Pictou County 4-2. Now you're up to date. I'm James Faulkner.
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5: We could be seeing a little bit more rain throughout the day and potentially on and off throughout the week. A high of 16 today, low of 10. Now a small chance of showers tonight. Tomorrow, cloudy, no rain on the forecast. A high of 16, low of 13. But like I'd said, might be making an appearance again on Thursday with a mainly cloudy day with highs of 20 and low of 13. 7:36 downtown Charlottetown, end of the Harbor Front Studio. Cloudy, but getting brighter. The sun is trying to fight its way through. 14.
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Max 93.1, the Islands Rock heart-shaped box from Nirvana, 741, 14 degrees on your Tuesday. My name is Lee Ruby. We are going to take a look at the results and new Vogue Optical web poll question. And just after 8 o'clock, we got a news story that is definitely going to... new fear unlocked. It's going to ask you... well, it's going to make you mumble a few things. But first, here is Voodoo Thing.

0: Max 93.1, the Islands Rock, Highway to Hell from AC/DC. That's right. It means power. I love that interview they had with the Young Brothers. Well, it was Angus Young. I believe Malcolm was there too, but I know that Brian Johnson was there as well too when they were questioning the method as to what it stood for. And they definitely went the satanic route, and they were literally like, just, it's from the back of my sister's sewing machine. Just means power. Love that. Power. AC/DC. Just after 8 o'clock, I'm going to give you a bit of a news story that's going to maybe unlock a new fear and definitely mumble some profanities under the breath that I cannot use on the air. But right now, I want to take a look at our Vogue Optical web poll question. Taking our route back in time to Friday, we wanted to know, should children under 14 be banned from riding electric bikes? 61% of you said yes. I do feel like because it's motorized, there maybe should be some kind of license for it. That's just kind of where I went. But thank you so much for voting there. And today we want to know what country do you believe poses the biggest overall threat to Canada? Is it China? Is it Russia? Is it the U.S.? Head to the website, max931.ca. Tomorrow I'll reveal those results. Bring out a brand new question. Like I said, a very unique story just after 8 o'clock. Get ready to buckle up.
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0: Max 93.1, the Islands Rock. Before we get back into the rock, it is the first day back to school. We do have those closures with the Three Oaks family of schools going on because the fires there in Summerside. But also with that, we do get some late buses that come our way. And today we have a couple for you. Bus 152 driven by Mo Monahan, serving Westwood Primary, Elliott River Elementary, East Wiltshire Intermediate, and Bluefield High School is running an hour late today. So if you could accommodate that delay, as well as bus number 542, 1 hour late for West Isle Family of Schools.
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4: Good morning. The Summerside Fire Department remains on scene early this morning after a fire broke out yesterday at a solar farm. Summerside

0: smoke in their area are reminded to follow the shelter-in-place guidance currently in effect. Today, counter tariffs on $27.6 billion worth of goods coming across the border from the U.S. are paying counter tariffs of between 15 and 50%. About 700 American products are affected, including steel, dairy, and wood products. There are no new talks scheduled between Prime Minister Mark Carney and President Donald Trump. American cabinet ministers were busy hitting TV shows the past few days with more threats against Canada, including retaliation for our counter tariffs. President Trump also had a frenzied flurry of posts on his Truth Social website, including specific threats to ban the sale of Bombardier jets in the U.S. Meanwhile, Prime Minister Mark Carney will hold a cabinet planning forum in Banff later this week to review progress and outline the next actions in the government's economic plan. Cabinet will hear from leading experts on the economy, Indigenous partnerships, and global affairs, and double down focus on delivering for Canadians. The Prime Minister's office says the government is building Canada's economic strength at home, diversifying partnerships abroad, and delivering for Canadians, laying the foundations for a stronger, more resilient, and more prosperous Canada, putting affordability at the center of its agenda. It says the government is rapidly diversifying Canada's trade and defense relationships abroad. In the face of serious headwinds, the government is not changing course. In sports, the Blue Jays lost 6-5 to the A's last night. Toronto remains a game back of Cleveland for the final AL wildcard spot after the Guardians lost 6-4 to Baltimore. Boston beat the Angels 5-2, and the Yankees were off yesterday. Week 14 in the CFL wrapped up with the Labor Day Classics as Toronto beat Hamilton 37-22 and Edmonton down Calgary 38-28. And the MHL preseason wrapped up last night as Amherst doubled up Pictou County 4-2. Now you're up to date. I'm James Faulkner.
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4: We've got more clouds coming at us today. With that, could be a little bit of rain, about a 60% chance throughout the day. Now that drops on down to about a 30% chance tonight when it cools down to 10 degrees. Tomorrow, cloudy, no rain on the forecast. A high of 16, low of 13, hopefully some sunny periods. And then on Thursday, more rain coming at us. It's looking like cloudy with highs of 20, low of 13. Also, before I give you the current time and temp, I want to let you know about a couple of late buses today. We've got bus number 152, driven by Mo Monahan, serving Westwood Primary, Elliott River Elementary, East Wiltshire Intermediate, and Bluefield High School, running 30 minutes late this morning. And bus number 572 for West Isle Schools is running 1 hour late this morning. So if you could accommodate those delays, that would be wonderful. 805 downtown Charlottetown, and at the Harbor Front Studio, the rain is holding off at the moment. A little bit of sun poking through. 15.
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Max 93.1, The Islands Rock. That was a big wreck, and that song, 8:14, 15 degrees on your Tuesday morning. It's Lee Ruby riding shotgun with you. I've got a Dream Haunter news story to throw your way, but right now it is In the End. This is Linkin Park on Max 93.1.

0: Max 93.1, the Islands Rock Honeymoon Suite. Feel it again, 820. Wait for it. 22. Oh, so satisfying when it rolls over so I can be that much more accurate on your Tuesday morning. My name is Lee Ruby. First day back to school. Obviously, we do have that one closure for Three Oaks going on with the fires in Summerside. So hopefully everybody stays nice and safe there. And right now it is that time of the morning where I kind of try to look for a news story there that makes you, let's just say, mumble something under your breath that I cannot say on the radio. And I apologize if I unlock a new fear with this one, but this is a wild story out of Virginia. A doctor woke up to a live bat in her mouth. No idea how that, maybe she was snoring or something like that. Now, granted, she was able to get medical treatment, no issues after that. But can you imagine waking up to something like that? Like, that's absolutely terrifying. It's like, you know, they have like that myth that you swallow spiders, which has been debunked. Do not worry about that. And this one, I would say this is a one in a quadrillion odds of that happening. But I mean, no matter how bad your sleep was, I don't think it was as bad as that one. But I know you're probably saying to yourself, you're probably staring at the radio right now, cursing at me, and I apologize, but I had to pay this information before because it was absolutely wild. Now, the thing is, there's only one person in the world who could wake up to that and handle it any better. And unfortunately, not with us anymore, but Ozzy Osbourne. I feel like Ozzy would have just rolled with it and then probably went down, had a quick breakfast and recorded a song.
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0: died and you just sit there. I died and you walked. I died and you walked by and said no.
1: 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Here's what you need to know.
2: Good morning. Emergency crews are continuing to monitor a fire at the Summerside Sun Bank, which broke out early yesterday. A voluntary evacuation order was issued out of an abundance of caution due to potentially hazardous smoke. Chief Jason Blackier says at this point they can't say how long people will be away from their homes.
3: That's a tough one to answer right now, just because we don't know what the weather's going to do beyond the next, 8 to 12 hours. As you know, here in PEI, it can change fairly quickly, and we also don't know how long this fire is going to burn. So I think right now the fire department, really all they can do with a fire of this nature is try to keep it contained and let it burn itself out.
2: In an update at 1 a.m., Summerside Police said the fire department was still on scene at the solar farm. They say smoke is still visible and may move through nearby areas. Recovery efforts are ramping up in Cape Breton after a slow-moving storm dumped more than 200 millimeters of rain on some areas, causing flooding and widespread damage. Public Works Minister Fred Tilley tells CTV that hundreds of provincial employees in Nova Scotia and local contractors are working to restore the entirety of Cape Breton Island's road network within the coming days. Emergency Management Minister Kim Maslin posted on social media yesterday that she's been on the ground in Cape Breton the past 2 days to see some of the damage firsthand and the hard work that's underway. The storm prompted a state of emergency in the municipalities of Inverness, Richmond, and Victoria on Saturday. Richmond County District RCMP say the body of a 46-year-old woman was recovered Saturday afternoon, adding that the death is not considered suspicious. Police say she was reported missing after her vehicle was found parked near her residence on the far side of a flooded bridge. Maslin and Premier Tim Houston offered condolences to the victim's loved ones. Prime Minister Mark Carney issued a Labor Day message on social media yesterday to honor the workers who have built the country and celebrate the proud history of organized labor in Canada. He said, for generations, unions have made our economy stronger and our country fairer. They have fought for better pay, safer workplaces, pensions, benefits, and paid leave, ensuring that prosperity and opportunity are shared among the many. In sports, the A's scored with the bases loaded in the bottom of the ninth to beat the Blue Jays 6-5. Toronto is a game back of Cleveland for the final AL wildcard spot. Elsewhere in the majors, the Red Sox beat the Angels 5-2. The Yankees were off. In the CFL, Toronto beat Hamilton 37-22, and Edmonton moved into first place in the West with a 38-28 win over Calgary. And the MHL preseason wrapped up last night as Amherst doubled up Pictou County 4-2. Now you're up to date. I'm James Faulkner.
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4: We have got ourselves some potential rain throughout the day, about a 60% chance for most of the part, and then this evening dropping down to about 30. Highs of 16, low of 10. Now tomorrow, cloudy and, well, a few sunny breaks, which is nice, but no rain on the forecast for tomorrow. 16 being the high, 13 being the low, and then we got another potential wet day on our hands on Thursday with a high of 20. Had to refresh that just to make sure, but rain expected in lows of 13. 833 downtown Charlottetown and at the Harbor Front Studio. It is cloudy. The sun was fighting through, but right now we are looking at some cloudy skies and 15.
5: Cloud cover, a chance of showers late in the morning and into this afternoon as well with a high of 16 degrees. Cloudy with a chance of evening showers and
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0: Max 93.1, the Island's Rock, Sam Roberts Band with We're All In This Together, 8:46. My name's Lee. I hope everything is going absolutely fantastic for a lot of you. The first day of school, obviously, we had mentioned early there about the Three Oaks family of schools that is closed for the day as we are keeping an eye on those fires there in Summerside. Hopefully everybody is nice and safe in that regard. And I'm starting to see the posts flood in of people of the first day of school with all of their students who are eagerly waiting to get back into the classrooms. And right now, I'm going to put you to work a little bit, if that's okay. And that's the form of our Vogue Optical web poll question, because we like to get your insight. And if I'm going to give you any work today, it's a nice, easy thing for you to do and be accomplished. Looking back on last week, we wanted to know, should children under 14 be banned from riding electric bikes? 61% of you said yes. I think they're, for a motorized vehicle, there's not, you know, it's not unreasonable to think of maybe some kind of a licensing system for that. So totally understand that there. And then today we want to know, what country do you believe poses the biggest overall threat to Canada? Is it China? Is it Russia? Is it the United States of America? Let us know. Head to the website, max931.ca. And, you know, if you're getting out of your vehicle, make sure you click that listen live button and bring me with you.
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0: Max, 93.1 The Islands Rock, When I Come Around from Green Day, 8:50. My name's Lee Ruby. A little bit cloudy out there as I take a peek out of the window here at the harbor front. And well, the rain appears to be holding off directly in front of me. So is it a light drizzle? It looks like we could have a light little sprinkle going on right now. But either way, we have got ourselves a first day of school off and running. And I want to give you a heads up as well. October 3rd, our friends at Hospice PEI are having their charity gala dinner going on. And we would love to see some people there. I'll be hosting. And it's just going to be an unforgettable evening of celebration, community, and giving. And if you're not as familiarized with Hospice PEI or what they do, it's a great opportunity for you to rub shoulders and kind of hang out and just, you know, get involved with such an incredible organization here on PEI. I've been lucky enough to not only meet with them, but I've also seen the palliative care unit, which is behind the QEH. So if you are interested in tickets to that, it's going to be at the Rod Royalty Hotel. Goes on 6 till 10. As I'd said, I'm going to be right there hosting along the way. And, you know, there's an easy link there on our website. And bring along a group. Enjoy. Let's get more affiliate or more comfortable, accustomed to Hospice PEI as well as the palliative care units. It's something that is some people aren't as overly familiarized with. And also, Jolie Patskai is going to be performing that night as well. So all the details, max931.ca.
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Max 93.1, the Island's Rock Queen of the Broken Hearts from Lover Boy. It's Lee joining you and making sure you get on through this rock ride. The first, I guess, work day of the school year. And we're going to keep the good times rolling. Here is Fleetwood Mac Dreams.

0: Max 93.1, the Islands Rock, when I'm gone from three doors down. My name's Lee Ruby. I hope everything is going absolutely fantastic for your Tuesday. Has some Monday vibes too, as it's part of a long weekend, a bit of a cloudy day on our hands. But you know what? We have a lot of enjoyable stuff going on, including tonight, our sister station next door, CFCY. They've got their Rotary Radio Bingo going on. And I know we talked about it a little bit last week, but I'd like to give you that little heads up reminder, just in case you want to briefly jump over there, potentially score yourself some money, and then jump back onto the Rock when they're done from 7 till 8 tonight. If you're a first timer to it, on their website, cfcy.fm, you can find all the details as to where you can get yourself your bingo cards and much more, including all of the rules affiliated with it as well. But maybe win some money, jump over there, then hop back to the Rock.
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0: Max 93.1, the Islands Rock. That is Hey You from Pink Floyd. My name is Lee Ruby. The official first day of school. Earlier on, I was talking about, well, and still talking about, I suppose, because with being back to school, I don't know if you're trying to reminisce of the days back when you were a student roaming those halls, but also one of the conversations we used to have all the time was for currency. What was the best snack for at recess or lunchtime? Then, you know, you do a little swapping around there, a little trade skis. Well, I went with, well, there's two for me, the Flakies and the Dunkaroos. Wendy was kind enough to agree with me on the Dunkaroos. Now, Mark in the afternoon was saying Joe Louie. We also had a, you know, wagon wheel making an appearance, the Fruit Gushers. There you go. And then not to mention apples, because sometimes it's just great to have yourself a nice, healthy kind of snack too, which has some great currency as well. But would love to hear from you. Head to max931.ca and let's find out.
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0: Max 93.1, the Islands Rock, alert status red. Matthew Good. Lee Ruby, one final time. I hope everything is going absolutely wonderful for you. I'll be right back here where I left off tomorrow morning. So we're going to bring you all the fun, the rock, making sure. And then, of course, I mean, we're going to be day two into our new school year, and we'll also be keeping an eye on over the course of those fires there in Summerside to see if the Three Oak family of schools are going to be up and running again tomorrow. My assumption is yes, but again, we want to make sure we keep you informed. Also, late buses, delayed buses, any of those sorts of things. Now that we're into the swing of things once again, not only am I going to help you rock out, but I'm going to help you stay as informed as possible as well.
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5: Cloud cover, a chance of showers late in the morning and into this afternoon as well, with a high of 16 degrees. Cloudy with a chance of evening showers and a low overnight of 10. Mainly cloudy for Wednesday, a high of 16 degrees and showers expected on Thursday with a high of 20.
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As Muddy Waters said, the blues had a baby, and they named it Rock and Roll. 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
4: Cloud cover, a chance of showers late in the morning and into this afternoon as well, with a high of 16 degrees. Cloudy with a chance of evening showers and a low overnight of 10. Mainly cloudy for Wednesday, a high of 16 degrees and showers expected on Thursday with a high of 20.
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4: Cloud cover, a chance of showers late in the morning and into this afternoon as well, with a high of 16 degrees. Cloudy with a chance of evening showers and a low overnight of 10. Mainly cloudy for Wednesday, a high of 16 degrees and showers expected on Thursday with a high of 20.
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Brian Adams gonna run to you. We heard Steve Miller Band kicking off this classic rock lunch and taking the money and running. 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

0: Max FM, your classic rock lunch, well underway now. A long set to kick it off. The Doobie Brothers, China Grove, rounding off that five in a row. Welcome in once again, starting a whole new week of them on this Tuesday. Of course, the holiday Monday prevented a classic rock lunch, but here we are with more great classic rock for you on a Tuesday. I'm Matty B. Got you through till 1 o'clock with music from Heart this hour. We're going to hear from Pink Floyd. Honeymoon Suite I see in the mix there as well. If we have time, of course, we have your live track. We'll go behind the music to find out a little more about that artist's song. And of course, we have your almanac feature to round off the hour celebrating the life of a rock legend. And coming up after a break, it's your 80s double penetration. Ozzy Osbourne kicks it off.
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0: And that's Magic Man from Heart, Max FM, your classic rock lunch. It was The Clash in there, Train in Vain, Stand By Me, and Ozzy Osbourne, Shot in the Dark, to kick off that three in a row. Of course, those first two, your 80s double shots, and we're rolling right along, rolling into your Behind the Music as we're getting ready to jump into our live track. Matt Minglewood wrote and recorded East Coast Blues in the mid-1970s with the Minglewood Band, and over the years it became one of the defining songs of his career. The track appeared on the band's early recordings and helped establish Minglewood's reputation as one of Atlantic Canada's premier blues and roots musicians. Born Roy Batherson, Minglewood grew up in Cape Breton and spent decades building a career that blended blues, rock, country, and East Coast storytelling. While many artists chased trends, Minglewood stayed true to his sound, and songs like East Coast Blues helped earn him his loyal following across Canada. Today, more than 50 years after it was first released, East Coast Blues remains one of the signature songs of a performer who has become a true East Coast and, of course, Cape Breton music legend. Your live track after the break, it's Matt Minglewood.
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12: We'll do a little rocking now. I say it old Minglewood style.

0: Pink Floyd and Time. Before that, Matt Minglewood, your live track, East Coast Blues. And what a great show we've had today. I had a lot of fun with you. I hope you had a great time with me. We're getting ready to jump into that Rock Almanac feature. First, a little bit of your history lesson. 1965, advertisements were placed in the Daily Variety and the Hollywood Reporter looking for musicians and actors for a new television series. The project would eventually become The Monkees. 1968 saw the Beatles perform Hey Jude on British television, helping launch what would become one of the biggest songs of their career and the first single released on Apple Records. 2003 saw David Bowie stage what is considered the world's first interactive global concert, allowing fans in multiple countries to interact with him live and request songs. Some notable birthdays today. Mick Brown of Dokken is 70. Nico Case of the New Pornographers, 56. Pop rocker Pink turning 47. And for our Almanac feature, we celebrate Benjamin Orr. Bass, vocals, The Cars, who had the 1978 UK single, My Best Friend's Girl, their 1984 U.S. number 3 and 1985 UK number 4, Drive, was used as part of the soundtrack for the Live Aid concert. And today would have been his birthday, but or died of cancer in Atlanta on October 3rd, 2000, at the age of 53. In honor of the legendary Benjamin Orr, The Cars, your Almanac feature. We're going to play Best Friend's Girl, Good Times Roll, coming up.
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12: Lingering chance of showers for this afternoon. Expect a daytime high of 16 degrees. Cloud cover overnight tonight with a chance of showers and a low of 10. Mainly cloudy on Wednesday, high of 16, and showers expected on Thursday with a high of 20.
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Max 93.1, the Islands Rock. That is the Guess Who with No Sugar Tonight. It is Mark with you on this fabulous Tuesday afternoon. Lots of kids back to school today, and we are rocking it after a long weekend. It's time to settle in. Gary.

0: 93.1 The Islands Rock. That is music from the Red Hot Chili Peppers. It is Mark with you on this fabulous Tuesday afternoon. Every day is fabulous regardless of the weather because we're all together, right? I love it. A lot of kids back to school today, celebrating, and Lee had a great topic up this morning about, recess snacks. That's something I totally forgot about. So I thought I'd ask you a question that is school related as well for this afternoon. What is the most popular lunch sandwich for school students? Could it be chicken? Could it be tuna? It's not peanut butter anymore, although that used to be a very favorite one of mine, peanut butter and jam. But take your best guess this afternoon. We'd love to hear from you.
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0: Juan, the Islands Rock. That is music from Pearl Jam. It is Mark with you. Coming up tonight, Rotary Radio Bingo on our sister station, 95.1 CFCY. 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

93.1, The Islands Rock. 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

0: 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That is music from Neil Young with Rockin' in the Free World. 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Here's a great question. What country do you believe poses the biggest overall threat to Canada? Is it China, Russia, or the United States? 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
2: Lingering chance of showers for this afternoon. Expect a daytime high of 16 degrees. Cloud cover overnight tonight with a chance of showers and a low of 10. Mainly cloudy on Wednesday, high of 16, and showers expected on Thursday with a high of 20.
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That is music from Rush. It is Mark with you. It is a Tuesday afternoon right after Labor Day, after a long weekend. And are you back into the groove, huh? We are in the groove, all right.

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0: 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Lee had a great topic up on Facebook this morning about recess snacks, and that just took me right back down memory lane. I'll tell you my favorite snack coming up.
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Adams Rock. All right, boys and girls, what was your favorite recess snack when you went outside? Like, you know, I would always go to my lunchbox, and if I had one, I would eat it. Oh, I just loved it. And it was a Joe Louis. You remember those? there was the caramel cakes as well, flakies, all that good stuff. If you were lucky, maybe you took a chocolate bar or a bag of chips to school. We weren't the healthiest generation, you know, when it came to snacks, a lot of junk food, you know, especially when I got into grade 6, because that was the first year that we actually could take money to school, put it in a vending machine and get a chocolate bar, a bag of chips, or even a pop. And we thought we were the coolest kids on the planet way back then.

0: 93.1, The Islands Rock. That is music from Bob Dylan. It is Mark with you as we make our way through this Tuesday afternoon together. Hope you had a wonderful weekend. I know a lot of people were busy, wrapping up their summer, you know, because Labor Day weekend, whether you like it or not, a lot of people refer it to, you know, kind of like the official end of summer in a way. You know, it's the last hurrah because kids are going back to school, campers are shutting down, things are getting back to a routine, and all the fun of summer seems to start slowing down. But anyway, we're not slowing down here this afternoon. We're rocking along.
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0: 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Coming up next, we'll take a look at your weather details.
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2: Lingering chance of showers for this afternoon. Expect a daytime high of 16 degrees. Cloud cover overnight tonight with a chance of showers and a low of 10. Mainly cloudy on Wednesday, high of 16, and showers expected on Thursday with a high of 20.
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Max 93.1, The Islands Rock. That is music from Colin James. And I've been on a lot of airplanes this summer, but I've never seen anything quite like this. I'll tell you a little bit more coming up.

0: It's 93.1, the Islands Rock. That is The Offspring. Well, I've had the pleasure of flying a lot this past summer. I've been to Calgary, Toronto, Newfoundland, been all over the place, and I've never seen anything like this. A 63-year-old New York man is suing Delta Airlines because a flight attendant spilled hot coffee on his lap during a flight from Puerto Rico. Now, we've hit turbulence and stuff, and I know that the flight attendants are very, very careful. But this cat, he says that the coffee burned his right leg. He got second-degree burns, blistering, and permanent scarring from it all. He did not receive any medical treatment until the plane landed as well. So he's seeking an unspecified amount of damages due to that. I mean, like, look, if somebody spilled coffee on me or coal or whatever, would you sue? It's an accident, for crying out loud, you know?
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Max 93.1, The Islands Rock. Well, if you're a fan of Bruce Springsteen, there is a special concert that's going to start streaming tomorrow. Now, there's no indication of what platform yet it's going to be streaming on, but this is from his latest tour. It was the Philadelphia show. Check that out. It's certainly interesting. Very political tour, this past tour for Mr. Springsteen, and he basically laid it all on the line with that tour. So check it out. That'll be streaming tomorrow.

0: 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That is music from The Tragically Hip. Tried to play that song yesterday at a band rehearsal, and it's been so many years that I forgot the riff, I forgot everything, but what a cool tune.
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0: 93.1, the Islands Rock. That is music from Harlequin. And coming up, we've got your latest weather forecast. And then to get us to the top of the hour, we got some great tunes coming up from the Beastie Boys, Moist, Def Leppard, and more on the way.
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6: Lingering chance of showers for this afternoon. Expect a daytime high of 16 degrees. Cloud cover overnight tonight with a chance of showers and a low of 10. Mainly cloudy on Wednesday, high of 16, and showers expected on Thursday with a high of 20.
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0: Max 93.1. Here's what you need to know.
1: Good afternoon. Fire crews remain on the scene this afternoon of a battery fire at the Summerside Sunbank Solar Farm that broke out early yesterday. A voluntary evacuation order was issued yesterday out of an abundance of caution due to what officials have called potentially hazardous smoke. Summerside CAO JP DeRosier telling MBS the fire is now contained, but because it's a battery fire, it's going to have to burn itself out.
2: The one thing we have going for us today is the winds are out of the northwest and are set to shift towards the north, which is an offshore wind, which essentially is blowing the smoke away from the city. So we're obviously looking forward to that shift in the wind.
3: Yeah.
2: And our crews have been working tirelessly, as I said, to try and contain the fire.
1: Residents experiencing smoke in their area are reminded to follow the shelter-in-place guidance currently in effect. Reception center does remain open right now at the St. Eleanor's Community Center at 1 West Drive for residents who require a safe location to go. It's your chance to have your voice heard about the future of minimum wage on the island. The province says feedback has now opened for the annual minimum wage review. Right now, minimum wage is $17 an hour. That's the highest in Atlantic Canada. It will get up to $17.60 by April 1st of next year. Government says the annual review will consider future minimum wage rates beyond the increases that have already been announced. Another public tender has been issued looking for operators and businesses of a private long-term care home in Kings County. The Guardian reports it is the third such tender in just over 2 years. A public announcement was made last week in Montague, with government saying it is looking for a facility with up to 48 beds. Previous tenders did not find any bidders based in the Kings County area. Construction is underway on a project aimed at improving road safety in Hazelbrook. The province says the road work will see a right turn lane installed from Route 1 TCH onto the McLennan Road, storm system upgrades as well, and construction of a concrete island on McLennan Road. It is expected traffic will be maintained through the work zone for the duration of that project. There is, however, going to be some intermittent lane closures. Construction is expected to wrap up by the middle of next month. Music lovers are gearing up for a big weekend on the island. The SOMO Festival goes in Cavendish this coming weekend. Headliners 21 Pilots and Somber set to play Friday and Saturday, respectively. And that is expected to bring thousands of people to the area. So the RCMP is asking people to expect delays on the roads. Police say there will be posted signage and traffic personnel on hand to help with the increased traffic. Canada's retaliatory tariffs on more than $28 billion worth of U.S. goods went into effect today. The dollar-for-dollar tariffs counter the industries targeted by U.S. tariffs, while also taking aim at industries in key U.S. states ahead of the upcoming American midterm elections. Prime Minister Mark Carney released a lengthy video statement this morning saying Canada would emerge stronger.
4: We have everything we need to pivot and prosper. That pivot will come at a cost. There's always a cost to action, but it doesn't come close to the cost of standing still. This is about who we are as Canadians. It's about our livelihoods and the country we leave to our kids.
1: Carney says Canada will double down on the work that's already being done around building up, reducing interprovincial trade barriers, and attracting new investments from around the world. The Prime Minister's approval rating has jumped 11 points to 62%, according to the Angus Reid Institute. The nonprofit says the boost comes after most Canadians supported Carney's decision to walk away from U.S. trade talks last month. But Canadians do remain divided over the country's bargaining power. 3 in 10 say Canada is in a strong negotiating position, while 34% say it's in a weak position. The survey finds 73% of Canadians say the country should refuse difficult concessions, even if it worsens trade relations. A plurality of 41% say Canada should wait until after the U.S. midterms to restart trade talks. In baseball, the Blue Jays, one game behind Cleveland for the final AL wildcard spot, will visit the Athletics. The Guardians play the Orioles, Red Sox host the Angels at Fenway, and the Yankees host the Rockies in the Bronx. Now you're up to date. I'm Mark Hodgins.
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5: Cloud cover with a chance of showers overnight tonight, a low of 10 degrees. Mainly cloudy for Wednesday, expect a high of 16. Showers expected on Thursday with a high of 20, and Friday, sun and cloud with a high of 16.
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93.1, the Islands Rock. Well, the most popular lunch sandwich for school students. 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Is it, could it be a chicken sandwich? 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We'll find out the answer coming up next.

0: Max 93.1, The Islands Rock. That is music from Twisted Sister. I love Twisted Sister, and I remember way back in the day when that song came out. It was definitely a song of, you know, we're not going to take this crap anymore. And don't pack me any sandwiches that I don't like in my lunch. Anyway, ham sandwiches are the most popular sandwich choice at 46%. So most kids will, you know, will take that to school. 81% of parents who pack school lunches include sandwiches, while 63% include fresh fruit. And the most popular fresh fruit is bananas as well. I love bananas. They're so good. And apples. Oh, love, love, love apples.
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0: Max 93.1, The Islands Rock. That is music from Rush. It is Mark with you, and we'll take another look at today's Max 93.1 web poll powered by Vogue Optical. It's a great question. What country do you believe poses the biggest overall threat to Canada? Is it the United States, Russia, or China? You can have your say today by visiting us at max931.ca.
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0: 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Well, I hope you had a great day at school today. Did you learn anything new? Or maybe did you make some new friends out there? That's the best thing about school, is making new friends, I find, anyway. Coming up, we got lots of great music on the way to get us to the top of the hour. But first, we'll take a look at your weather details.
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2: Cloud cover with a chance of showers overnight tonight, a low of 10 degrees. Mainly cloudy for Wednesday, expect a high of 16. Showers expected on Thursday with a high of 20, and Friday, sun and cloud with a high of 16.
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0: Max 93.1. Here's what you need to know.
1: Good afternoon. People near a solar farm in Summerside are still being asked to use caution right now as crews remain on the scene of a battery fire that started early in the day yesterday. An update around 4 o'clock this afternoon says that situation is status quo right now. A shelter in place and voluntary evacuation order remain in effect because of smoke from the fire. That smoke also led to some school closures in the area today. Summerside CAO J.P. DeRosier telling MBS the fire has been contained and now has to burn itself out.
2: Your typical applications and firefighting methods essentially don't work on batteries, and you essentially have to contain and allow them to burn out. So essentially that's what our crews are doing, is they're working hard to ensure that the fire doesn't spread and doing what they can to suppress the smoke and supporting efforts to keep the area safe.
1: He says crews were expecting some favorable winds today that would blow the smoke away from residents. A reception center is still open at the St. Eleanor's Community Center. That's at 1 West Drive for anyone who needs somewhere to go. A 75-year-old man has been charged with impaired driving. Charlottetown police say officers responded on Saturday afternoon to reports of a suspected impaired driver. The vehicle involved, police say, was found in a Plaza parking lot with a driver behind the wheel, and breath samples, they say, came back above the legal limit. The man was charged and released from custody with a future court appearance. CPS says impaired driving can have devastating consequences. It's reminding people to call 911 if you suspect someone is driving under the influence. The province has launched a new committee with an eye toward its debt management practices. Government says the Debt Risk Advisory Committee is the final step in its debt management strategy that was implemented last year. The committee's 4 members are going to provide advice and recommendations to the Deputy Finance Minister, including reviewing the annual borrowing strategy, providing guidance on debt portfolio risk, and recommending investment policies related to reserve funds. Finance Minister Jill Burridge says the committee will strengthen government's ability to navigate an evolving economic landscape and help position PEI towards sustainable growth. Businesses on the island are going to have several chances this month to tell government how best to modernize its support programs. Government says it is reviewing its suite of financial assistance programs amid ongoing economic uncertainty and the trade war with the United States. Minister of Economic Development Zach Bell saying today's economic realities mean government support for businesses need to be flexible as it looks to create the most favorable conditions for businesses to grow on the island. Innovation PEI will be hosting sessions for businesses this month, starting tomorrow at Summerside Shipyard. An online survey is also open until October 9th. Canada has officially hit back in that trade war with the United States. Retaliatory dollar-for-dollar tariffs came into effect today on $28 billion worth of U.S. goods. Prime Minister Mark Carney released a statement earlier today reasserting that the U.S. trade dispute is about more than just economics.
3: Canada Strong isn't just about withstanding this crisis. It's about coming out of it stronger, more resilient, and more independent than when we started. It's about ensuring that no country can ever hold us hostage, and that we can live how we want to live.
1: Carney says Canada has been preparing for such a scenario for the past 18 months and will respond by building faster and continuing the work that's attracted record investment from around the world. Thousands of federal employees have been approved for early retirement as Ottawa is looking to cut down on its workforce. The CBC reports more than 9,000 early retirement applications have been approved as of September 1st, with just 69 being turned down. As of March, there were about 345,000 public servants. The Prime Minister pledged in the budget last year to trim that number down to about 330,000 by 2029. In baseball, the Blue Jays, 1 game behind Cleveland for the final AL wildcard spot, visit the Athletics. Those Guardians now play the Orioles tonight. Red Sox host the Angels at Fenway, and the Yankees host the Rockies in the Bronx. Now you're up to date. I'm Mark Hodgins.
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4: Cloud cover with a chance of showers overnight tonight, a low of 10 degrees. Mainly cloudy for Wednesday, expect a high of 16. Showers expected on Thursday with a high of 20, and Friday, sun and cloud with a high of 16.
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Max 93.1, the Islands Rock. Well, if you're participating in our conversation this afternoon over on Facebook, what is the most popular school lunch sandwich? And it is ham, by the way. So, yeah, nothing like a good old ham sandwich. Now, question is, do you like mayo or mustard or maybe ketchup with your ham sandwich? Let me know.

0: Max 93.1, The Islands Rock. That is music from Big Sugar. It is Mark with you. And don't forget, coming up tomorrow morning, Lee Ruby will be back behind the mic with lots more fun with the Max Morning Show. Gets underway at 6.
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0: 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That is the Doors. And guess what? I am going out the door in just a couple of moments. You guys have a great night. Stay safe, stay cool, stay warm, whatever you gotta stay. And we'll catch you back here tomorrow afternoon, same time, same place, right here on Max 93.1, the Islands Rock. Have a great night.
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5: Cloud cover with a chance of showers overnight tonight, a low of 10 degrees. Mainly cloudy for Wednesday, expect a high of 16. Showers expected on Thursday with a high of 20, and Friday, sun and cloud with a high of 16.
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5: Cloud cover with a chance of showers overnight tonight, a low of 10 degrees. Mainly cloudy for Wednesday, expect a high of 16. Showers expected on Thursday with a high of 20, and Friday, sun and cloud with a high of 16.
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1: Must be 19 or over.
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4: 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So your total comes to...
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1: 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What are you waiting for?
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Yeah. And this one's for nothing.

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And this one's for the silence and the questions that it brings. And the smell of time and the reverence.

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You know I lost a lot of friends there, baby. 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